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2: We are in the middle of the week. 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They were glowing so beautifully. Thank you for being here with us tonight. The phone lines are open and I am here to chat with you.

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1: Request dedication stories from the heart and great love songs. Stories about life and love, my life. Stories about my kids and my grandkids that I'm raising. About soccer games and overcoming obstacles. About turning the other cheek. When somebody's mean to you, when somebody belittles you, when somebody insults you, you can get mad, you can try to get even, or you can rise above it. When they go low, you go high. Don't return rage with rage. Don't return unkindness with unkindness. And for goodness sakes, don't teach your kids to be jerks. Don't teach your children that it's good to get even, that it's good to be mad and to be angry and to be ugly. I saw that at a football game the other day. Oh, my word. Parents that were acting like children and children that were embarrassed because of their parents, don't be like that. Don't be like that. Be kind, be compassionate, be patient, be forgiving. Be the bigger person, walk away. Hold your head up high, rise above it. You're listening to the Lila.
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0: Hi, good evening. Welcome to the Delilah Show. Who is on the phone lines with me?
1: Stacy.
0: Hi, Stacy. What can I do to make your autumn night a little more colorful?
1: Okay, well, first of all, I wanted to tell you I've listened to you since I'm a little kid, and I got my fiance when I moved to Kentucky listening to you. We love your show. And we had to share a really funny story with you. We got 2 Shorty puppies almost 2 years ago, and they have been nonstop listening to you since we got them at 12 weeks old, and they love your show, and every time they can't hear you, they cry.
0: They're what kind of puppies?
1: Shorties.
0: So like Schnauzer Yorkies?
1: Shih Tzu and a Yorkie.
0: Shih Tzu Yorkies. So that means they're small, they're adorable, and they rule the household.
1: Absolutely.
0: And I like that they like me because then they will make you listen every night whether you want to or not.
1: Oh, it's not even a choice. We listen regardless. But the fact that they love you and sit by the radio too is amazing.

0: Earlier, I was talking about getting even, being ugly, being venomous. Unforgiveness will destroy you. When you have unforgiveness in your heart, bitterness, rage, it will destroy you physically, mentally, emotionally. So take a deep breath. Find a way to forgive. That doesn't mean you forget. It doesn't mean that what they did was okay. It means you're no longer going to carry the weight of trying to even the score. Let God do that. Let it go. Find forgiveness, and whatever you do, teach your children to turn the other cheek. What does that mean? That means you walk away. It means you don't engage with petty foolishness. Turn the other cheek. Rise above it. Something to think about as we deal with all sorts of craziness in this world. Bitterness and rage and adults acting so foolish. Rise above it. Rise above it. Rise above it. You're listening to Delilah.
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0: Hi, good evening. You've called the Delilah Show. Who is this?
9: Hi, my name is Tiana.
0: Tiana, welcome. Are you a princess?
9: I would like to think so sometimes, yes.
0: You are a princess every day. Every stinking day. Don't forget that. No matter what you're going through, get up, straighten up your crown, and say, I am Princess Tiana.
9: Thank you so much. I would like to know if you could play a song for my guy. I'm going through a hard time not being able to be with each other.
0: What is his name?
9: John.
0: And are you apart by distance? Are you apart because of military? Are you apart because John's a knucklehead?
9: He's a knucklehead, but he also is distant.
0: And who's the little one I'm hearing?
9: That would be my 9-year-old daughter.
0: And what song can I play for your whole family?
9: Surprise me. You're very good at picking songs.
0: All right, I will find something that says, I love you, I miss you, I can't wait for you to be back in my arms again.
9: Thank you so much, Delilah.

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2: Playing your request and sharing your stories from the heart. Are you in that adorable phase of love? Maybe you're courting someone the old-fashioned way and being respectful. Or maybe you're being a wild child like I was at your age. If you are falling in love, I've got the perfect love song for you tonight.

0: You know, as you wander through life, as you experience more and more and more, in other words, as you get older, you will discover that happiness is not found in the big things, the monumental things usually. Happiness is found in the things that might seem trivial, tiny, minute. A woolly caterpillar makes me so happy because I remember looking for them when I was a kid with my mom, and I remember showing them to my children, and I love that it is that season when they're out there crossing the road looking for some little hidey hole to hide in throughout the winter. Then they make cocoons in the spring, but they have to survive the winter. I love little things like that. And I love things like yesterday afternoon, I saw an owl within feet of me and my daughter. I stopped the car to take a picture, and then I got out and I walked right up to it, within 5 feet of it. And it didn't fly away. It just stared at me in the eyes and the soul. It was so awesome. That's a moment I will remember for the rest of my life. The little things, the beautiful things, the things of nature, that is what will truly make you happy. You're listening to Delilah.
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0: Hi, Yen. Welcome to the Delilah Show. How are you?
1: It's wonderful, yes. It's wonderful to be able to get through to you.
0: Well, I'm glad that you're here. What can I do for you?
1: Well, I like to play a song, and I really don't know what exactly for a friend of mine. I met her about 3-4 months ago, and she's going through a rough time right now. I just want to let her know that I care, and I wish that she gets better.
0: What's your friend's name, Yen?
1: Heather.
0: Heather.
1: Yeah.
0: Like Heather.
1: Yeah.
0: Oh, Heather.
1: Yeah. Oh, well, thank you. Make fun of me.
0: I'm not making fun of you, sweetheart. I'm making fun of me. I'm the idiot here.
1: No, you're not. You're a wonderful person. I really enjoy your show. I listen to you every night.
0: Well, thank you. Oh, you got a sexy voice, baby.
1: Oh, do I?
0: Yes, you do. Let me play a song for you and Heather. You have a good night, honey.
1: Okay, you do the same.
0: Bye-bye.
1: Thank you very much.
0: Thank you.

0: company on an autumn night. Thank you for being here with us tonight. I want to remind you of something that's very simple but very sweet. Are you in the habit of complimenting people sincerely? I don't mean cheesy, meaningless, "Oh, I love your earrings," when you don't really love the earrings, but saying kind things. "I appreciate your sense of humor. I love the way you smile. I love the way you help other people. I love your joyful spirit." Every time you sincerely praise somebody, you are painting a beautiful picture that they carry around in their head of themselves. And if that person is a young person living with trauma, and you are painting a more beautiful picture than the hateful words they might hear every day, you could be changing a life. Something to think about. You're listening to The Lila.
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0: welcome to the Delilah Show. Who is this?
1: This is Matthew.
0: Matthew, what can I do for you?
1: I've been listening to your show for a while and some of the stories I've heard on there. I just wanted to call and ask for your advice.
0: All right. Tell me your situation or what you're struggling with, and I will give you my best Delilah insight.
1: I just recently got out of a 6.5, almost 7-year relationship. And, we've been separated for about 3 months now, and she's already moved on, and I just can't seem to get myself to move on, so.
0: She's moved on. She's got somebody else in her life.
1: Yeah.
0: And you are still stuck in love with her.
1: Yes.
0: And you think that there's a song in the world that is going to free your heart up and make you go, oh, I'm so over you. Let me just move on.
1: I don't think it's that easy.
0: Yeah, no. If there were a song like that, trust me, I would have found it. There's no such song. But I will find a song that will give you hope that in time your heart will heal. And you will be able to move on and love again.
1: All right. Thank you.
0: Good luck, Matthew. Thank you for calling.
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2: You know, it's so easy today in this world that we live in to be negative. But really, what does that get you? Absolutely nothing. 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

0: 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Tonight's Delilah's Dilemma is from someone named Teresa, who is very much in love with somebody, but is a little concerned about their shady past. Who says, my name is Teresa. I'm 49. I met a very loving man who has been there for me since day one. I really love him, and he loves me. My problem is that he has a very shady past. He has changed, though, and is now a God-fearing person. My question is, should I remain with him, or should I kick him to the curb because of his past? I value your feedback. I'm an avid listener and enjoy the show. Thanks, Delilah. Can't wait for your answer from Teresa. Teresa, I will have my Mother Delilah words of advice for you coming up next. You're listening to Delilah.
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If you were listening a few moments ago, I shared a Delilah's dilemma with you, a problemo, a situation that needs a little insight. Teresa, here are my words for you. God is a God of second chances. And trust me, I don't know what your boyfriend has done, but I've probably done some pretty bad things, maybe even worse than him. I'm not sure, but I have a shady past. We all have shady past. And if somebody judged me based on bad choices I made in the past, that wouldn't be right because I'm not that person today. That said, how do you know he's truly changed? Only time will tell. So do not rush into something, because you could rush into something and then realize, oh my word, he hasn't really changed. He's still an addict, or he's still abusive, or he's still destructive. So only time will tell if he has truly changed. And what is he doing to demonstrate those changes? Is he going to counseling? Is he going to meetings? Does he have a strong support group? Is he taking responsibility for his actions so that he doesn't go down that dark path again? If you can answer those questions and feel confident in your heart, then please don't throw his past in his face, and please don't hold on to that, okay? If you can't answer those questions, if he's not going to meetings, if he's not working a program, if he's not doing the 12 steps, if he's not getting counseling, if he's not being held accountable, then I would be very, very cautious, young lady.

know, there's so much heartache in the world, so much sadness, so much fear, so much that we can't control. Things that are completely and totally outside of our control that we watch with our hearts breaking and our minds numb from the pain, and there's nothing we can do about it. And each night I do my level best.

0: I try so hard to shine the light on the things we can do something about. We can deepen our relationships with others. We can be more honest, more vulnerable, more available. We can stop hiding behind walls and reach out in love. We can tell people how we feel. We can say, I love you, I need you, I want you, I'm here for you. And we can share our pain as well. That's what this show is all about. Not about changing the world or delving into politics or trying to make sense of things that never will make sense. But it's about helping you connect heart to heart. It's about helping you to realize that through the power of love, we can do amazing things. So thank you for being here. You are listening to Delilah.
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0: Delilah. Justin, hi, this is Delilah. Who's captured your heart tonight?
7: Kimberly Hargrave.
0: Kimberly is girlfriend, fiance, wife, buddy, what?
7: Girlfriend. We haven't got to the wife stage, and I don't want to mention that until a little bit later on in life.
0: How old are you?
7: 17.
0: Oh, please, you're too young to even think about that.
7: Yeah, that's why.
0: Good for you. You sound much older than that.
7: Aww,
0: so, Justin,
7: you.
0: What's a 17-year-old young man doing listening to sappy love songs?
7: Oh, I've always been a sappy romantic since I was young.
0: So, don't your friends listen to the hip-hop stuff?
7: I'm not into that hip-hop stuff. I'm into the stuff you play every night.
0: And do your friends laugh at you for listening to this, or are they cool, too?
7: They're not as cool as me, but yeah.
0: All right, props to the Justin. Give it up for Justin. I will play a song for you and Kimberly.
7: Can I have a good one?
0: Sure.
7: Heaven by Bryan Adams.
0: Oh my gosh, the man knows Bryan Adams. You are so cool.
7: Oh, I just want to tell Kimberly that I love her, and I want the whole world to know that I love her.
0: All right, honey, you have a good night.

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0: doing something creative tonight? Are you reaching for your dreams? Can I encourage you to always aim higher than you believe you can reach? Don't ever set your standards low. Aim high. Once your talents are set free by your imaginations, you can achieve amazing things. And I had people in this business, learned people, educated people, men that had been in the business 20, 30 years, tell me, Delilah, it will never work. It will never work. 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People have told me over and over again, you will never get people to listen to radio at night. 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You are meant to be whatever you dream of becoming, so dream big. Just my thoughts for you tonight. 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

0: 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Who is this?
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0: Hi, Laura. What can I do for you to make your night a little more special?
1: I've been listening to you for some years, and I was in a bad marriage for about 20 years, and when my kids were in high school, I finally said enough was enough, and we had so many bad feelings in this house that one night I heard your radio program, and my daughter and I have been listening to you ever since, and she's in college now, and they're all in college, and I'm kind of missing them, so maybe just a song, you know, to let them know that I love them.
0: And has their hearts begun to heal from all the craziness that went on in the house?
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0: playing your request and your dedications on a Wednesday night. Just about time for me to slip out of here and disappear off into the darkness. If I didn't get to your song, I apologize. I will be back tomorrow night with your request and dedications. Do me a favor. Take some time out of your busy schedule to slow down and love someone. Good night.
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1: Chillicothe's easy

KZ 1350 WCHI. Welcome to Thursday. How's it going? My name is Dana McKay, and today is National Grouch Day. So I guess maybe I shouldn't say Happy National Grouch Day because it's all about being a grouch. And yes, this is in honor of Oscar the Grouch, inspired by the character who's been on the show since 19. 19-

0: WCHI, Easy 1350. Thanks so much for having us on overnight. It's Dana McKay. Was really looking forward to going to a friend's birthday dinner on Friday night, and we all really wanted to try this restaurant, 12 of us. Have you ever had it where you have too many people, you're just too popular, and you can't make a reservation? They don't take reservations for more than 8 people. So basically, they told us, no, we don't want your business. So now we're going to Bonefish Grill, which is fine. I don't need seafood. I'll get a steak. But we were really looking forward to trying a new place, and now it's not happening. So that's my complaint for the day.
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My name is Dana McKay. Would love to get to know you a little bit more. You're going to be hearing my voice a lot if you listen while you're working overnight. So reach out to me on Instagram or Facebook. You can find me at Dana McKay Radio. I always write back. I'd love a follow.

WCHI Easy 1350, the home of Murphy, Sam, and Jody in the morning. Your chance to win $1,000 because, believe it or not, the holidays will be here before we know it. Is it just me, or does time seem to fly by faster? Kind of like the more time passes, the faster it goes. Has anyone else noticed that? Well, we've got your cash. Coming up every hour, all day long, your chance to win $1,000 with the first keyword coming up later this morning.

0: WCHI Easy 1350, the home of Murphy, Sam, and Jody in the morning. It's Dana McKay, and if you ever want to comment on anything you hear me talking about, you can reach out to me on Instagram. I'm at Dana McKay Radio. Love getting your messages. And Brandon, listening overnight while he's working, told me that he heard me talking about this Kelly Clarkson bird thing where she went into the store. She was upset. It was back and forth. And nobody really knows still what happened. But he said he thinks the whole thing was blown out of proportion. There's probably a little bit of right and a little bit of wrong on both sides. And he said, but, you know, any publicity is good publicity. I think for the store, especially because now everybody knows what Art of Play in Brooklyn is. And I am willing to bet that there are people who are going to go check it out just because of the Kelly Clarkson insanity.
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0: Easy 1350, WCHI. Dana McKay, and I'm looking forward to some time off next week. So I know I just kind of started this gig and you heard my voice for a couple of weeks and then I'm going to be off. I have absolutely no plans during my time off. Do you ever take some days off just to relax? And everybody's asking me, hey, where are you going on your vacation? And I'm like, my bed. I can't wait to sleep, spend some time with my son, spend some time with friends, and really just have a week with no responsibilities. It's going to be great. Not that I don't love my job, but we all need a break sometimes. More music on the way.
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WCHI Easy 1350, the home of Murphy, Sam, and Jody in the morning. Well, in addition to it being National Grouch Day, which I told you about earlier, today is also National Cheese Curd Day. Believe it or not, I have never had cheese curds. Something about it just sounds yucky.

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0: WCHI, Easy 1350. I was just reading that Halloween candy is over 8% more expensive this year. But we've still got to take care of the trick-or-treaters, and you still want to get the good stuff, the Reese's, the M&Ms, none of those Tootsie Rolls. Although some people like Tootsie Rolls. I happen to not like them. If you want to fight me on this, Dana McKay Radio on Insta. You can always reach out to me if you want to comment on something I'm saying. Anyway, my point here is everything's getting more expensive, including Halloween candy, and that's why we're giving you lots of chances to win $1,000 beginning a little bit later on today.
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1350 WCHI. Do you think Halloween has actually gotten too scary? This is from Reddit's unpopular opinion column. I love these sometimes, so I want you to weigh

0: WCHI, Easy 1350. It's Dana McKay. Would love to hear from you at Dana McKay Radio on Instagram. You can find me there. So this is from Reddit's Unpopular Opinion. Someone said, I feel like people lean into the terror of Halloween a little too heavily and disregard how much of the celebration is geared towards children. Some of the decorations in stores, in neighborhoods are a bit much. What do you think? Have we gotten too much into the gore of Halloween and not enough into the fun part of it? I think it's a good balance, but I'd love to know your thoughts. I'm at Dana McKay Radio on Instagram.
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WCHI Easy 1350, the home of Murphy, Sam, and Jody in the morning. 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We've got your chance to win coming up all day, every hour throughout the workday.

WCHI, Easy 1350. One of my favorite Michael Jackson songs, Man in the Mirror. I'm Dana McKay, and if you didn't go see the Michael movie in theaters, it was fantastic. You got to check it out.

WCHI, Easy 1350, the home of Murphy, Sam, and Jody in the morning. Well, it's not even Halloween yet, but if you love Christmas, you're going to be really excited about what's coming on Friday, and I'm going to tell you all about that in just a few minutes.

0: Easy 1350 WCHI. It's Dana McKay, and since we start doing all the pumpkin stuff in the middle of August, well, why not do Christmas in the middle of October? So the Hallmark Channel has their countdown to Christmas 2026 going on right now, and it begins on Friday with the premiere of a new movie called Tis the Season for Setups. So that is going to be on the Hallmark Channel on Friday night. If you're into the Christmas movies, it's almost time.
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Why are you listening in the middle of the night? Love to hear from you on the talkback mic. 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

0: WCHI, Easy 1350, the home of Murphy, Sam, and Jody in the morning. I'm Dana McKay, and I try to give out a good mix of chocolate candy like Reese's and Snickers, M&Ms, and then Skittles and that type of stuff. But some young people are fed up with boomer candy. So these are the top five boomer candies: butterscotch, cinnamon jawbreakers, Milk Duds, Laffy Taffy, and Werther's Originals. Is anyone really giving out Werther's Originals?
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WCHI, Easy 1350, the home of Murphy, Sam, and Jody in the morning. What do you think the most fun state in America is? Well, BalletHub ranked all 50 states using 26 measures of entertainment, recreation, and nightlife, and they came up with California at number one, Minnesota at number 10.

Easy 1350 WCHI. I'm Dana McKay, and this dad's video is a reminder to put the phone down during very special occasions. Even if it's something that doesn't seem like a huge deal at the time, wait.

Easy 1350 WCHI. I'm Dana McKay, and I admit that I'm definitely addicted to my phone, and I'm probably on it too much when I'm in the company of others. But this video that a dad shared really will make you think. So a dad has video of his son's birthday when he was turning. He looks like he's about 4 years old. And the mom's got the cake, singing happy birthday. The family's

0: all around. And this guy, the dad in the video, doesn't even look up from his phone to sing happy birthday or watch his son blow the candles out. And he shared it on X and said that it pops up every year and it's a reminder to put the phone down and pay attention. So I just thought that was something I wanted to share. More music coming up next.
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I'm Dana McKay, and I'm all about an occasional pumpkin spice latte this time of year. But what some PSL lovers are asking baristas to do, I don't know if this would taste very good. I'll tell you what it is in a few.

0: 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Cause I gotta have faith. Ooh, I gotta have faith. Because I gotta have faith.
1: Easy 1350 WCHI. The things people do for social media. It's Dana McKay. Thank you so much for listening. And pumpkin spiced latte lovers are showing up at coffee shops with hollowed out mini pumpkins and asking baristas to pour their pumpkin spice lattes directly into the pumpkin. So pumpkins can carry dirt and bacteria. So maybe not the best idea, but it's making for a lot of very popular posts on Instagram. They're doing it for the likes. I don't know. Does the pumpkin get all mushy and gushy? Like, I just think that wouldn't taste good.
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adults need 6 to 8 hours a night. I won't show you my sleep tracker because I don't get that. Regular exercise and eat real food. A couple of ideas for longevity. I think they're obvious.

Easy 1350 WCHI. I'm Dana McKay, and last week I told you about this Amazon About You feature, which you can look at, and it tells you things about you based on your purchases, and Amazon uses that to suggest products. Well, now that everybody knows that it exists, they're checking it out. And some of the things that Amazon's About You says about people will crack you up. So I'm going to tell you what some of them are in just a few minutes.

0: WCHI, Easy 1350, the home of Murphy, Sam, and Jody in the morning. Have you looked at your About You on Amazon yet? If you don't know how to find it, you go to your name in the top left and you click it. There's a drop down and you'll see it there. So you click on your About You and it's basically little notes that Amazon makes about you based on your shopping habits. And now that people are checking it out, here are some that are being shared on social media. One person said, husband has skinny legs. Another says, cannot keep real plants alive. It could actually probably say that about me. And another, cusses when scared. And I'm just thinking, what are these people buying and asking Alexa about? Cracks me up. If you've got a good one, please share with me. On Instagram, I'm at Dana McKay Radio.
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Hope you have a wonderful Thursday. I'm Dana McKay, and it'll be really good if you win $1,000. 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
2: We had touched on what women notice when they are dating men, and one of the big takeaways was if they go to your home or your apartment, they notice the way that you live. And then that became the whole conversation of, you know, eyes and build and the way they treat people.
3: Is this how you keep your car?
2: So what women notice, and I'm going to say the disclaimer here is, I'm sorry, guys, women notice everything. Women are the noticers. The amount of detail in a woman's brain would blow your mind.
3: A guy should care enough, too, though. Mm-hmm. To have all that stuff in order, or if you're bringing somebody over, clean the place up.
2: I agree with that. I don't think that women are out there looking for perfection. I'm just saying they look and notice everything.
3: Yeah.
2: You know, maybe you don't have the cleanest car in the world. That doesn't mean she won't go on a second date with you. I'm just telling you, she notices it.
0: Well, and okay? What you were talking about in, you know, houses, if the person's coming over to the bachelor pad or whatever you want to call it, is not necessarily about it not being clean. It's about the way that it's either
2: they live.
0: Kept or... You're right, exactly. It do doesn't mean leave, it's dirty. It's just,
2: do they leave stuff out everywhere? Right. It's a big one for some people. I've also had friends whose mothers have passed away, and then they go to their dad's houses in the 6 months and years after, and they're like, oh, the house is very different because dad runs this house now. It's the woman touch thing you were talking about, Murphy.
0: Oh, yeah, right, yeah.
2: But the conversation online became about appearance and what you notice with your eyes first. Mm. A lot of women are saying eyes and smile have teeth even. A lot on the list. Lisa says, the smile. Patty, eyes definitely notice first. And manners, how he talks to people. Is he well-spoken? Lily says, hygiene and the way that he treats others. Yeah, you know, hygiene says a lot.
3: Yeah.
2: Are you clean? Nikki, how they treat staff and service. Marie says, the mouth. And she doesn't mean the way the mouth looks. If he goes on and on about himself, either bragging or looking for sympathy for problems, I'm out. Sounds like she might have been there before.
0: Yeah, I can see how either of those could be off-putting.
2: Tracy says what she notices is his happiness. Ooh, you win a gold star for that one, because someone who can be happy with them, you know, with themselves, you could be happy with. Keep it coming, ladies. You know we like to hear from you.

0: Good morning. It's Murphy, Sam, and Jody on Easy 1350 WCHI.
1: Sam, I think you'll find this funny is that I'm in the market for some buzzers. Murphy, I want you to know I'm going to buy some buzzers, you know, like gameplay buzzers.
2: I would turn that over to Murphy.
1: No.
2: Yeah, I would love to buy a buzzer.
1: I'm talking about like a little bass.
2: Like
1: sure,
2: that?
1: Or something like that.
2: But that's a wrong buzzer, right?
1: Whatever.
2: That's not the...
1: It's just something that goes ding, ding, ding. I've already seen
3: that's
1: a bunch
3: when you're a loser on Family Feud.
1: I've already seen a bunch of them online. I bring it up because we were at this house party the other night and all the food and all the drink, and then it was game time. They're like, sit around, get in. There was team one and team two. Everybody was assigned a number, and we were playing Name That Tune in 5 seconds. You walk up to the table, you put one hand behind your back and one hand right on top of the buzzer or near the buzzer, and they play a song. They only play the first 5 seconds of the song, and your job is to name the name of the song, not the artist. You have to give the title.
2: Which is crazy because the artist always comes first. The name you can get stuck on.
1: So I did pretty well, though. I was on a little streak for 4 songs.
2: You were.
1: Okay, so here was my first one. Only 5 seconds.
3: Traps of Jupiter.
1: Very good.
2: Very good, Sam.
1: Okay, you would have lasted. Okay.
2: Jody said train.
3: I almost said train.
2: She said train, and then she said drop.
1: Gave me a pass. So here was the next one.
3: Semi-Charmed Kind of Life.
1: Yes, but Semi-Charmed Life is what it's called. You have to get the title exactly.
3: Well,
1: that
3: out.
1: Was a sticking
2: you
1: point.
2: You would have been out, unfortunately.
1: You would have been upset. Here's one that almost nobody in the room got, but I was so proud to know this. I don't know why I was on that night. I was lucky.
2: Yeah, well, the reason that nobody got this is it's the album version, so it starts differently.
1: It's Like a Prayer by Madonna.
2: Yeah, that's why no one got it.
3: I don't think I've ever heard that part.
1: Oh, it's so cool. It's one of the coolest intros from Madonna. Here's the one that got me with the title thing. You know this song, Sam, as soon as you hear it. I mean, everybody did.
3: Yeah. Is it 500 Miles?
1: That's what I said. And she said, sit down. It's not called 500 Miles. It's called I'm Gonna Be. Parentheses 500 Miles.
3: Parentheses. They get you every time.
2: Yeah.
1: So anyway, regardless, it's fun to play with a big group of people. And now we have to buy buzzers because we're doing it at Christmas, Murphy.
2: All right. I'm going to start looking for them now.
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1: Sam's got music news.
2: We are getting a new Michael Jackson documentary. This one, I think, is going to be fun, though. It's called Spectacle, Michael Jackson at the Super Bowl.
3: He had a horrible time at the Super Bowl.
2: When he performed in 1993 at the Super Bowl.
3: Is that when he burned his hair?
0: No, that was in the 80s.
2: That was a Pepsi commercial.
0: Yeah.
3: I want to know why I thought that was this. Oh, Pepsi was synonymous with the Super Bowl.
2: It was sponsored the halftime show.
0: Right, okay. Exactly. Yeah, he was in the commercial.
3: Yeah. Okay.
2: And this one, the 93 one, is the one that's seen as when they kind of started opening it up to superstars.
0: That's right.
2: Before that, it was always local bands or choirs or, you know,
3: okay,
2: whatever.
3: But yeah.
2: So it's going to be behind the scenes, how he went about putting the whole halftime show together, the halftime show. The trailer is really short, but in the trailer, it's like audio from the control room. Like, come on, Michael. Michael, come on. Because remember, when he came out on stage, he stood there for like a minute and a half.
3: Oh, I remember,
2: you know, that pose.
3: Being I'm here.
2: Yeah. And then on the trailer, it's like, Michael, come on, Michael. Let's go, Michael. Come on. Yeah.
3: He was doing that to just hold on to the moment.
0: Oh, wow.
2: Yeah.
0: So he really set the bar for the future for Super

0: Super Bowl halftime shows.
1: Yeah, he did.
2: And this is the guy that directed The Greatest Night in Pop on Netflix.
1: Oh, that's a good doc.
2: He's the one that's putting this together, too. And we're going to get this next February around Super Bowl time.
1: Awesome.
2: How about that, huh? Yeah. Mm-hmm. I got a Matchbox 20 is going out on the 30th anniversary tour for you or someone like you. 30 years.
1: Good stuff,
2: since
1: man.
2: Since 3 a.m. in Real World and Push and Back to Good.
1: Whoa.
2: Yeah, and this is a big one, too. 52 dates. They're kicking it off next May, and they're opening acts. They're rotating opening acts, but they're going to have the All-American Rejects.
1: Yeah.
2: They're going to have the Wallflowers. They're going to have David Gray. They're going to have Matt Nathanson, OAR. So this is kind of like a late 90s flashback kind of thing.
1: I love the Wallflowers. I've seen them live. They're good.
2: They are
1: awesome. They're really good.
2: Yeah. By the way, tickets for this one will be going on sale next Friday, October 23rd.
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1: This is for you, Daddy.

0: It's Murphy, Sam, and Jody on Chillicothe's Easy 1350 WCHI.
1: What do you do when you have found a recipe that you really want to try, mm-hmm. and you buy all the ingredients, and you devote the time to it, and you fix it, and it just does not work? It does not come out tasting
2: you
1: good
2: say,
1: at all.
2: Next. Or you find another recipe if you really want to make this.
0: So when you say that, is this about taste? Is it about texture? Is it about, you know, thick versus thin? Is
1: taste
0: it...
1: and texture.
2: So yes.
1: So we have Croctober Fest recipes up there. And, you know, I was working in the Murphy, Sam, and Jody kitchen the other day trying to come up with another recipe. It was a rib recipe, but it was like a basic rib recipe.
0: Sounds cool. Good.
1: And it's
0: slow
1: just,
0: cooker?
1: Yeah, slow cooker. And it just... You know, after it was done, it was just like, okay, this is just...
2: Did you put enough flavoring in it?
1: I did what the recipe said. And that's why I'm asking you. Like, if something like that happens to you, do you like, okay, let me try and zhuzh it up with a little something else?
2: If there are ribs in a slow cooker and I've cooked them and they don't taste good, I will zhuzh them up. Yes, yeah. Because we're going to have ribs. Okay. I bought them, I seasoned them, I cooked them. We're going to have them. I'm going to judge them.
0: If Jody's ever had an issue with that, I've never known because it's fixed up. It's really, Jody doesn't make a bad meal.
1: Yeah.
0: I'm not just saying
1: okay.
0: that.
1: If she does, you don't know the difference because she fixes it up.
0: Yeah.
2: I made something one time that you didn't like and I've never made it again, but I liked it. It was like some sort of stir fry thing, but it was really hot. It was a Szechuan something.
0: Oh, there was a spiciness to it, yeah.
2: And I wanted to make it again, but...
0: What did you run into? What wasn't right?
1: It was bland.
2: Oh.
0: Was it too dry or not?
1: No, they were
2: in the slow cooker.
1: Moist.
0: Okay, that's good, because the slow cooker, I don't understand moist. That. Slow cooker dries things out sometimes.
1: Oh, this recipe, you had to put like a little smidge of water in the bottom just for steam and to keep it moist.
0: Whenever my mother would do things in the slow cooker, things like chicken and some things would just come out really dry on the inside.
2: What?
0: Yeah, and I never knew if it was like cooking it too long or what would make it dry.
1: Yeah.
2: Cooking it too long.
0: Okay.
2: For sure, because the slow cooker actually traps the steam.
0: That's what I would think.
1: I'm not going to put this recipe on the Croctober, but I did pivot. I wound up pulling the meat off all the

0: bones, chopped it up, and I just made tacos? Barbecue pork sandwiches and tacos another day.
1: Okay. Then you did the right thing.
0: You
2: salvaged it.
0: I salvaged it. It just wasn't ribs.
1: Cool. Okay, we'll go get the Croctober recipes.
0: Minus these.
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2: 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We read and see every single thing you send, so keep it coming. This is from Mike. Hey, MSJ. Mike here.
0: Hiya, Mike.
3: Hey, Mike.
2: As a Lyft driver of 14,000 rides, I've experienced so many lost items.
0: Well, yeah, like Jody's phone being lost. That's what brought this whole thing up. Jody lost her phone in an Uber. Thankfully, because of Life 360, I was able to see it going all over town. Yeah.
2: He loved doing that. And the guy came, he did us a major favor and drove it back to the house.
0: It was a party that we were at. Yeah. And we gave him an extra tip for that.
2: Okay. How much did we give him?
0: I don't know, $25,
2: wow.
0: I think, something like
2: okay,
0: that.
2: Wow, okay, fantastic.
3: Well, you got a phone and a sweater out of it.
2: He dropped off a sweater that had been left in there, too.
0: I mean, anyway. He drove, 15 miles to
2: bless
0: get back.
2: So, I know. Yeah. So Mike goes on to say, I've experienced so many lost items. Number one, phones. Number two, keys. Number three, earbuds. Just a heads up, if you lose your phone and the driver has reported it, check your email ASAP as soon as possible, as it will give you contact information. When you sign up for these apps, they have that information on you. Good to know.
0: Yeah, and you can get the alerts and messaging through, Uber. I've not used Lyft as much. I have to assume that they're both similar to each other.
2: Yeah. I love it when I'm in a ride share and you look up in the dash and you see that they're Uber, Lyft, and whatnot. It's like, oh, you're doing
0: a lot
2: of things.
0: I love it when they do both because they're serious.
2: Yeah.
0: They're waiting for the ride.
2: I'm telling you. The email goes on to read, Jody, you owe the guy who ordered the ride $20 because he gets a return fee charged to the account. Our friend Deshaun is the one who ordered that Uber. We were like six people crowded in there, which is one reason I think I left my phone because I was like so much social conversation.
0: So we paid a fee without knowing it, and then we tipped on top of it, which is fine. I mean, he needed to be compensated for his time, and he went out of his way.
2: He did. Yeah. Bringing it right back to the house party. Mm-hmm. Man, I'll never forget it. Okay, Mike sent this. Love the show. We'll be listening while taking random people to work. Yay.
0: Forget that. And it's interesting to me that he said number one is phones. Anything that you've got in your hand is something you could be leaving in a vehicle.
2: Yeah, whatever you're taking out of your bag or your tote or your pocket, you take it out, you risk, because when it's time to get out,
0: You know why the phone is, to me, not the phone, I'm less likely to leave, because when I get right out of the Uber is when I'm finishing my rating and giving the tip.
2: Yeah. So better than everybody else then, right?
3: No, that makes sense.
2: Good.
0: Coming up at 6:50, Jody has three things to know today.
2: Coming up next, I got the answer about the taco seasoning, whether it should or should not be in the taco soup.
1: Because the family wants dinner every night? 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
1: 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Our favorite slow cooker recipes, like how to do spaghetti squash in the slow cooker, which is doable and delicious, and how to do buffalo chicken sliders, and the most recent ad, my mom's slow cooker taco soup.
0: Which has a question mark on it, apparently.
1: Yes, okay, yeah. So I got the recipe from her, and we put the recipe at murphysamandjody.com for you, and I think Sam's mom made it.
2: Yeah, she made it.
1: And it's like rotisserie chicken and pinto beans and black beans and like chilies.
2: Broth.
1: I've had it before, okay? This is tried and true. My mom has made it before, and it's delicious. And she serves it with chips and whatever you want, the cheese and all the good stuff. I'm just going to own the mistake myself. Yes, it is supposed to have taco seasoning in it, okay? And I didn't put that in the recipe when we put it on the website. And so someone asked, thank you for asking, your mom made it without taco seasoning?
2: Yeah, she made it before we corrected the recipe, and she said it was fine the way it is.
1: Miss Julie.
2: I do think she's just being nice.
1: I do, too.
2: But she brought it for lunch the next day, so it's edible.
1: Well, maybe she's not wanting to waste something that she cooks.
2: Yeah.
1: Miss Judy, if you want to make it again, it is supposed to have one packet of whatever kind of taco seasoning you love and like, whether that's light, mild, low sodium, hot, whatever. Any brand also.
0: And we have that on the website now.
1: Of course, it's corrected now. And it's a really good soup. It really is. It's a little different than what you would think of taco soup. And it even has a little bit of a creaminess to it. It's rotisserie chicken that you throw in. So yay.
0: Yeah, I bet the reason that your mom actually liked it, Sam, is the thing about the packet taco seasoning is not ever as good as like the real ingredients if you were to use them. Mm-hmm. And it's really easy to go too much with them, and they can be too salty all of a sudden or powerful.
1: Yeah. So you can do low sodium.
0: Yeah, so maybe she had, modified it or whatever, seasoned it to taste, and she loved it.
1: Maybe so. Or maybe she's just being nice. I kind of feel like she might just be nice.
2: Did you ask your mom why she forgot to put that on the recipe?
1: I don't know if she did. I'm going to own the mistake.
2: Oh.
1: I'm going to let the mistake be mine, okay?
0: I think it's easy to do with a family recipe.
1: Aww.
0: It's probably happened to a million family recipes over time because you cook them without having to read them anymore. And by the time you commit them to writing, you leave the one thing out.
1: Just throw stuff in.
0: Yeah.
1: So Croctober recipes for you, all corrected at murphysamandjody.com.
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2: If you love true crime, if you follow true crime, then you know about the Karen Reed trial. I think you know about it, Sam.
3: She's the one that
2: allegedly
3: she's had two trials.
2: She's like a mistrial, and they're literally half the population thinks she's guilty, and half the population thinks no.
0: So what did she do?
2: Well,
0: those of us that have no clue.
2: Allegedly, she ran over her boyfriend on a cold, wintry night and left him to die in the snow.
0: That's right. Okay,
2: and he was a police officer.
0: Reading that one.
3: Yeah, and she says that some people in the house actually did it, and they say, no, she was drinking and she did it, and back and forth.
2: Okay, I bring it up because if you follow this and you want to see it come to life, like in a real series is coming, and it's untitled. It's going to be Prime Video. And Elizabeth Banks, actress Elizabeth Banks, is going to executive produce and star in it. So she will be Karen Reed.
4: Our tributes, Peter Mellark and Katniss Everdeen.
0: They just want but I didn't remember she was in Hunger Games.
2: Of course. She's an important person in Hunger Games.
3: Let me ask you this as a true crime person.
2: Yes.
3: Do you care about a dramatic reenactment like this?
2: Or I'd rather a documentary, but...
0: Well, it seems like, you know, if 20 years goes by, then maybe the dramatic reenactment,
2: It's a little soon for it for you?
0: I think,
2: either way, not according to Elizabeth. We don't have dates yet. When we have them, you'll get them.
0: Up next, Sam is the food dude.
3: Hey, we're getting another protein soda, but this one's coming from Justin Timberlake.
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1: Sam's always up on the new eats. He's the food dude.
2: Justin Timberlake is branching out, and he's going into the protein soda game.
0: Oh, really?
2: Yeah.
3: Okay, what's he calling them?
2: Oh, this is funny. It's called Proda, P-R-O-D-A. Protein soda. Proda.
3: Oh, Proda. Got it.
2: He and his wife, Jessica Biel, are co-founders of Proda. 10 grams of whey protein in each one. It's a 12-ounce can.
0: Okay.
2: There's 7 different flavors. Right now, you can only get them at Sprouts or on Amazon, and they hope to roll them out to clubs and grocery stores in the near future.
3: Okay. Are there other protein sodas also
2: now? There's a lot of protein sodas now.
3: Okay.
0: I mean, there's prebiotic, there's probiotic, there's... Mm-hmm. It's hard to really
2: fiber,
0: know.
2: Fiber, protein,
0: energy.
3: I hope there's some fiber in some of this because going protein crazy is not going to do you any good unless you also chase it with fiber.
0: Well, I think prebiotics are the ones that have some type of...

0: Really?
1: So sounds delicious.
2: They're going to bring back banana pudding next year, and I think it's going to be on the permanent Oreo menu.
1: Yay. Okay. That sounds good. Thank you, Food Dude.
0: Up next, three things to know today.

0: talk to us? We'd love to hear from you. 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
1: Here's three things to know today.
2: Number one, if you or someone that you love is on Social Security, here's some good news. The administration announced yesterday that a cost of living increase is coming our way early next year. It's 3.6% up for 2027. It's roughly $75 more a month on average. And of course, it does begin in January. Number two, if you're a big box shopper, you and your family, meaning you roll into Sam's Club a lot or Costco, there's something you can install, and contractors and builders are getting requests for it all the time since it's taken off on social media. It's called the Costco door.
3: Ooh.
2: A small opening between your garage and pantry that lets you slide those big purchases straight into the house. You don't have to carry them in and get inside and get all around. Okay, it's called the Costco door.
3: That sounds cool.
2: It's something that builders are seeing requests for when building or doing remodels on homes now. And number three, if you like chocolate, all this Halloween candy that's around, bring it with you to your workout. They say simply smelling it while you're exercising, you can do more reps just with a whiff of chocolate without it feeling harder. Dark chocolate works best for this for some reason. And you just, and it also makes you feel less hungry. To me, you could also eat it.
3: Yeah.
2: Just a little.
3: I can't just smell it without eating it.
2: Just a little.
1: You're up to date. Three things to know today.
4: 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Murphy, Sam, and Jody. 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
1: 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So what can you do about that for them on the way?

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1: Touched on this yesterday in Three Things to Know Today, and I want to get more into it because, of course, your dog can be scared of Halloween decor. In fact, a lot of dogs see it as a threat. And veterinarians explain this. It happened with Champ just the other day. You know, he's older, really old, and he can't see as well.
0: Yeah.
1: And we're walking by that beautiful yard near our house where they have the big skeleton and all the little witches in a circle. And the new thing they have this year, just these cute little cute witches, like in a little row. And they're not moving or anything like that. They're just like cutouts. They're the most non-threatening thing in the yard, but they're new to him. And he can't really make out what it is. And he got all freaked out about
0: it. Really?
1: Tried to pull me away too. Yeah.
0: Is it the eyes, the face?
1: It's just an object at his level that seems like a threat to him. Like, what is this?
0: Wow. Okay.
1: And so this is happening to dogs all over neighborhoods right now because of Halloween decor. And veterinarians explain it like this. Halloween for us is the theater version of a threat. We know it's theater. We know that it's just, it's decor.
2: Decorations, yeah.
1: You know, and even if you're a kid, you have to have it explained to you that it's, you know, it's not real. And you get that. Well, your dog doesn't know that it's not Michael Myers.
0: Okay? Yeah, I guess that makes sense.
1: And
0: or it's a fake animal skeleton, not a real one.
2: Yeah. Do I know this dog?
1: You know, the other thing is this. Dogs are all about their routine. You know that if you have a pet, they're especially dogs, they're sensitive to when you get up, when you go to sleep, where things are, and that's different. You know, Champ has walked past that house 100 times or more.
0: Without witches and skeletons in the front yard.
1: Right. Yes. So that's the reason. It just should make sense. Instead of going, it's not real, let them sniff it. Let them understand that it's, you know, if you can, if your neighbors would be okay with you letting your dog go check it out. Maybe not raise their leg.
2: Yeah.
0: All right.
1: Anyway, and the other recommendation from veterinarians is the same as true on trick-or-treat night. They don't know that these people in costumes coming to the door are not a threat. They think it's a threat, so put them in another room if you can.
2: Are we going to have the same issue then with dogs with the Christmas yard decorations?
1: Yes, but there's
2: even though they're happier,
1: the Halloween
2: they
1: ones
2: don't know
1: are
2: that.
1: A little more spooky, yes.
0: Coming up next, your morning pick-me-up.
3: Murphy, Sam, and Jody, a positive way to start your day. Chillicothe's easy.

0: Good morning. It's Murphy, Sam, and Jody on Easy 1350 WCHI.
1: Morning pick-me-up time, and I think it's a pick-me-up that we learned this week thanks to pediatric dentists that the best kind of candy, if you're going to enjoy Halloween candy, which I think we all do enjoy Halloween candy.
0: Yeah.
1: They've rated the worst and the best for your teeth, meaning from their perspective. And this is so awesome because it's what you actually want the most.
0: Well, yeah, who wants to stop at the house where they're passing out celery and carrots?
2: Yeah.
1: Right, that house doesn't exist. But the best choice is chocolate candy, the kind that you want the most, the Twix, the Snickers.
2: Peanut butter cups.
1: Yeah. You know why? Because it doesn't stick around in your mouth so long. You eat it, you're done with it. The other kind of candies that are the worst offenders, gummy bears, sour candies, anything that combines sugar with the enamel eroding acids that stay.
0: Oh, the sour stuff and that
1: licorice,
0: kind of thing.
1: Licorice, caramels.
2: What? Licorice?
1: Sorry.
2: Ugh.
1: Caramels. I used to, because I was supposedly allergic to chocolate when I was a child, I used to get all the caramels. They would take the buckets and go, give Jody that and take the chocolate.
2: Yeah, caramel, you can't get off your teeth.
1: No, you can't.
0: Which is the problem. So you're basically saying anything that sticks to your teeth.
1: Anything that stays, it fuels calories. So pediatric dentists everywhere say,
2: calories or cavities?
1: I'm sorry.
0: Yes. It fuels both, probably.
2: Probably.
1: Yeah. I meant cavities, yeah. The other things on the list, Skittles. Mm. Man. And Starburst. It just means that they stick around. They're harder for your teeth to fight, okay?
0: Well, if you brush your teeth afterwards, you're probably okay, right?
1: I mean, yeah, because kids run to do that, don't they?
0: Yeah.
1: Jolly Ranchers and things that hard candies, yeah. Those stay in your mouth a long time. You're trying to make it last, right? And making it last means the sugar stays longer and does its work.
0: Was this research funded by Reese's Peanut Butter Cups?
1: No. Yes. Guess what? Guess what else is on the list is not a good one?
2: Candy corn. Yes! Hallelujah!
1: It's bad for your teeth because of the...
0: That's practically pure sticky sugar, right? I guess that's what caramel is. Same thing.
1: Yeah, it's sticky sugar. Yeah. Ooh. Anyway, so yay, the chocolate candy is the best kind to enjoy if you're going to enjoy it, according to pediatrics.
2: The dentist says I should have chocolate candy.
0: So does that mean that like caramel-coated apples are a self-fixing problem? You get past the caramel and you eat the apple, and next thing you know.
1: Yes. Coming up next, your Hollywood Outsider.
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2: Sam, I know you've been watching HBO's DC superhero series called Lanterns.
3: All right, new lesson. Take the ring. You fly. Just fly.
4: Yeah, season one's already over.
2: Kyle Chandler and Aaron Pierre star in this. It was 8 episodes, and it wrapped up. But the word is they haven't decided whether they're going to go forward with the second season. Not because the audience wasn't there. Yeah. Everybody watched this.
4: Yeah, big numbers. Was actually a good DC thing.
2: The word is they're not 100% sure of the script for a second season. They don't want to do it just because you want it. They have to have something that they feel is strong enough, and they don't have that yet. So, We'll let you know. Moving on to something that's opening this weekend at the box office. For the ladies especially, it's the new adaptation on the big screen of Sense and Sensibility.
5: It is bewitching, the idea of one's happiness depending entirely on another person.
2: This was Jane Austen's first novel. This novel first appeared in 1811, guys.
4: And how many movies have they made of it?
2: Quite a few. The 1995 one starring Emma Thompson and Kate Winslet, even Alan Rickman, that one won Academy Awards. Anyway, Daisy Edgar-Jones starring in this one, and it's in theaters today, Sense and Sensibility. Coming up next, more of what women say they notice, and it's a lot about men when dating.
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0: It's either they live. Kept or right, exactly. It do doesn't mean leave, it's dirty. It's just
1: do they leave stuff out everywhere? Right. It's a big one for some people. I've also had friends whose mothers have passed away, and then they go to their dad's houses in the 6 months and years after, and they're like, "Oh, the house is very different because dad runs this house now." It's the woman touch thing you were talking about, Murphy.
0: Oh, yeah, right, yeah.
1: But the conversation online became about appearance and what you notice with your eyes first. Mm. Women are saying, a lot of women are saying, eyes and smile have a teeth even, a lot on the list. Lisa says, the smile. Patty, eyes definitely notice first, and manners, how he talks to people. Is he well-spoken? Lily says, hygiene and the way that he treats others. Yeah. You know, hygiene says a lot.
2: Yeah.
1: Are you clean? Nikki, how they treat staff and service. Marie says the mouth, and she doesn't mean the way the mouth looks. If he goes on and on about himself, either bragging or looking for sympathy for problems, I'm out. Mm. Sounds like she might have been there before.
0: Yeah, I can see how either of those could be off-putting.
1: Tracy says what she notices is his happiness. Ooh, you win a gold star for that one, because someone who can be happy with them, you know, with themselves, you could be happy with. Keep it coming, ladies. You know we like to hear from you. Coming up next, three things to know today.
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0: Good morning. 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
1: Here's three things to know today.
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3: The same thing the other ones do.
2: The same thing. You know what it does. 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Pre-orders are open now. They're a little late to that party.
3: Yeah, that's the problem.
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1: Sam, I think you'll find this funny is that I'm in the market for some buzzers. Murphy, I want you to know I'm going to buy some buzzers, you know, like gameplay buzzers.
2: I would turn that over to Murphy.
1: No.
0: Yeah, I would love to buy a buzzer.
1: I'm talking about like a little bass.
0: Like
1: sure,
0: that?
1: Or something like that.
0: But that's a wrong buzzer, right?
1: Whatever.
0: That's not the...
1: It's just something that goes ding, ding, ding. I've already seen
2: that's
1: a bunch
2: when you're a loser on Family Feud.
1: I've already seen a bunch of them online. I bring it up because we were at this house party the other night and all the food and all the drink, and then it was game time. They're like, sit around, get in. There was team one and team two. Everybody was assigned a number, and we were playing Name That Tune in 5 seconds. You walk up to the table, you put one hand behind your back and one hand right on top of the buzzer or near the buzzer, and they play a song. They only play the first 5 seconds of the song, and your job is to name the name of the song, not the artist. You have to give the title.
0: Which is crazy because the artist always comes first. The name you can get stuck on.
1: So I did pretty well, though. I was on a little streak for 4 songs.
0: You were.
1: Okay, so here was my first one. Only 5 seconds.
2: Chops of Jupiter.
1: Very good.
0: Very good, Sam.
1: Okay, you would have lasted, okay?
0: Jody said
2: I almost said Train.
0: She said Train, and then she said Drops of Jupiter. Yeah,
1: they
0: yeah.
1: gave me a pass. So here was the next one.
2: Semi-charmed kind of life.
1: Yes, but semi-charmed life is what it's called. You have to get it. You have to get the title exactly.
2: Well,
1: that
2: out.
1: Was a sticking
0: you
1: point.
0: You would have been out, unfortunately.
1: You would have been upset. Here's one that almost nobody in the room got, but I was so proud to know this. I don't know why I was on that night. I was lucky.
0: Yeah, well, the reason that nobody got this is it's the album version, so it starts differently.
1: It's Like a Prayer by Madonna.
0: Yeah, that's why no one got it.
2: I don't think I've ever heard that part.
1: Oh, it's so cool. It's one of the coolest intros from Madonna. Here's the one that got me with the title thing. You know this song, Sam, as soon as you hear it. I mean, everybody did.
2: Yeah. Is it 500 miles?
1: That's what I said. And she said, sit down. It's not called 500 miles. It's called I'm Gonna Be. Parentheses, 500 miles.
2: Parentheses. They get you every time.
0: Yeah.
1: So anyway, regardless, it's fun to play with a big group of people. And now we have to buy buzzers because we're doing it at Christmas, okay. Murphy.
0: All right. I'm going to start looking for them now. Up next, Sam has music news.
2: Yeah, I got a new Michael Jackson documentary, unlike any previous Michael Jackson documentary.
3: Friends, family, and fun in the morning. Murphy, Sam, and Jody. Easy 1350.

0: It's Murphy, Sam, and Jody on Chillicothe's Easy 1350 WCHI.
1: Sam's got music news.
2: We are getting a new Michael Jackson documentary. This one, I think, is going to be fun, though. It's called Spectacle, Michael Jackson at the Super Bowl.
3: He had a horrible time at the Super Bowl.
2: When he performed in 1993 at the Super Bowl.
3: Is that when he burned his hair?
0: No, that was in the 80s.
2: That was a Pepsi commercial.
0: Yeah.
3: Oh, I want to know why I thought that was this. Oh, Pepsi was synonymous with the Super Bowl.
2: It was sponsored the halftime show.
0: Right, okay. Exactly. Yeah, he was in the commercial.
3: Yeah. Okay.
2: And this one, the 93 one, is the one that's seen as when they kind of started opening it up to superstars.
0: Oh, that's right.
2: Before that, it was always local bands or choirs or, you know, whatever.
3: Okay, but yeah.
2: So it's going to be behind the scenes, how he went about putting the whole halftime show together, the halftime show. The trailer is really short, but in the trailer, it's like audio from the control room. Like, come on, Michael. Michael, come on. Because remember, when he came out on stage, he stood there for like a minute and a half.
3: Oh, I remember,
2: you know, that pose.
3: Being I'm here.
2: Yeah. And then on the trailer, it's like, Michael, come on, Michael. Let's go, Michael. Come on. Yeah.
3: He was doing that to just hold on to the moment.
0: Oh, wow.
2: Yeah.
0: So he really set the bar for the future for Super Bowl halftime shows.
3: Yeah, he did.
2: And this is the guy that directed The Greatest Night in Pop on Netflix.
3: Oh, that's a good doc.
2: He's the one that's putting this together, too. And we're going to get this next February around Super Bowl time.
3: Awesome.
2: How about that, huh?
3: Yeah.
2: Mm-hmm. I got a Matchbox 20 is going out on the 30th anniversary tour for you or someone like you. 30 years.
3: Good stuff,
2: since
3: man.
2: Since 3 a.m. in Real World and Push and Back to Good.
3: Whoa.
2: Yeah, and this is a big one, too. 52 dates. They're kicking it off next May, and they're opening acts. They're rotating opening acts, but they're going to have the All-American Rejects.
3: Yeah.
2: They're going to have the Wallflowers. They're going to have David Gray. They're going to have Matt Nathanson, OAR. So this is kind of like a late 90s flashback kind of thing.
3: I love the Wallflowers. I've seen them live. They're good.
2: They're
3: really good.
2: By the way, tickets for this one will be going on sale next Friday, October 23rd.
3: Nice. Coming up next, your Hollywood Outsider.
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2: It's that time of the year where we break out our favorite horror and scary franchises. And one who always sticks out and stands out and he's always scary is Jason from Friday the 13th. Mm-hmm. Also, kind of like Michael Myers, just very stoic behind that. We don't know what's going on. We just know he's going to pop up.
3: Been around forever.
2: He pops up in the woods right behind you. You're at camp minding your own. So what's landing today is a prequel series, and today's the day on Peacock, starring Linda Cardellini as Jason's mother, Pam. And if you know these stories, you know it all began with her and Jason at Camp Crystal Lake. She jumps into the water after him. Uh-oh. Then he's never the same, right?
3: Right.
2: Okay, so 8 episodes landing on Peacock today.
3: Oh, the whole thing.
2: What? Yeah, you could dig into this. And I just want to say, they got it right. If you watch those movies with your friends years ago, like at slumber parties or sleepovers or whatever, it's like it's the same lake. And it's so 70s. And she's fantastic as Pam, Jason's
3: mother. The killer mother.
2: So it's called Crystal Lake, and it drops today on Peacock.
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1: What do you do when you have found a recipe that you really want to try, mm-hmm. and you buy all the ingredients, and you devote the time to it, and you fix it, and it just does not work? It does not come out tasting
2: you
1: good
2: say,
1: at all.
2: Next. Or you find another recipe if you really want to make this.
0: So when you say that, is this about taste? Is it about texture? Is it about, you know, thick versus thin? Is
1: taste
0: it-
1: and texture.
2: So yes.
1: So we have Croctoberfest mm-hmm. recipes up there. And, you know, I was working in the Murphy, Sam, and Jody kitchen the other day. trying to come up with another recipe. It was it was a rib recipe, but it was like a basic rib recipe.
0: Sounds cool. Good.
1: And
0: slow cooker?
1: Yeah, slow cooker. And it's just-

0: call our 24-hour victim helpline at 877-MAD-HELP or visit mad.org.
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1: Here's three things to know today.
2: Number one, you may have heard about it this week. 8 states suing OpenAI for misleading parents and users about ChatGPT's safety. So separately filing Iowa, Kansas, Nebraska, West Virginia, Arkansas, Arizona, Idaho, and Montana, saying these chatbots harmed kids, teenagers by encouraging them.

0: into doing dangerous behavior. They say the company, like, they've got safeguards and parental controls in place. This kind of thing could go on. Yeah. And we're going to hear more about this kind of thing. Number two, mentioned the Costco door earlier. You know, people, contractors building those for you in your house so you can
1: load stuff from the garage,
0: load
1: to the
0: big items. Another selling point for those in real estate. Yes, you want to know if you're looking for a home, you want to know, are the schools good? Is the neighborhood safe? What's the commute to work like? But a lot of home buyers are, and even renters, like, is it close to Costco? Is it close to Sam's Club? We are so big boxy that it's become very important to us, apparently. And number three, who knew that this happened this week? Winnie the Pooh turned 100.
2: Up, down, up. When
0: yesterday was the book's 100th birthday. So whether you were books or Disney cartoons or the TV shows, Winnie the Pooh has been a part of all of our childhoods. Happy birthday, Pooh.
3: You're up to date. Three things to know today.
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1: Coming up, we're going to hear from Mike, who is a Lyft driver. Top things that get left behind in his ride.

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2: 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We read and see every single thing you send, so keep it coming. This is from Mike. Hey, MSJ. Mike here.
0: Hiya, Mike.
3: Hey, Mike.
2: As a Lyft driver.

0: driver of 14,000 rides, I've experienced so many lost items.
1: Well, yeah, like Jody's phone being lost. That's what brought this whole thing up. Jody lost her phone in an Uber. Thankfully, because of Life 360, I was able to see it going all over town. Yeah.
0: He loved doing that. And the guy came, he did us a major favor and drove it back to the house.
1: It was a party that we were at. Yeah. And we gave him an extra tip for that.
0: Okay. How much did we give him?
1: I don't know, $25,
0: wow.
1: I think, something like
0: okay,
1: that.
0: Fantastic. Well,
2: you got a phone and a sweater out of it.
0: He dropped off a sweater that had been left in there, too.
1: I mean, anyway. he drove, 15 miles to
0: bless
1: get back.
0: Him. So, I know. Yeah. So Mike goes on to say, I've experienced so many lost items. Number one, phones. Number two, keys. Number three, earbuds. Just a heads up, if you lose your phone and the driver has reported it, check your email ASAP as soon as possible, as it will give you contact information. When you sign up for these apps, they have that information on you. Good to know.
1: Yeah, and you can get the alerts and messaging through, Uber. I've not used Lyft as much. I have to assume that they're both similar to each other.
0: Yeah. I love it when I'm in a ride share and you look up in the dash and you see that they're Uber, Lyft, and whatnot. It's like, oh, you're doing
1: well.
0: Oh,
1: I love it when they do both because they're serious.
0: Yeah.
1: They're waiting for the ride.
0: I'm telling you. The email goes on to read, Jody, you owe the guy who ordered the ride $20 because he gets a return fee charged to the account. Our friend Deshaun is the one who ordered that Uber. We were like six people crowded in there, which is one reason I think I left my phone, because I was like so much social conversation.
1: So we paid a fee without knowing it, and then we tipped on top of it, which is fine. I mean, he needed to be compensated for his time, and he went out of his way.
0: He did. Yeah. Bringing it right back to the house party. Mm-hmm. Man, I'll never forget it. Okay, Mike sent this. Love the show. We'll be listening while taking random people to work. Yay.
1: Forget that. It's interesting to me that he said number one is phones. Anything that you've got in your hand is something you could be leaving in a vehicle.
0: Yeah, whatever you're taking out of your bag or your tote or your pocket, you take it out, you risk, because when it's time to get out,
1: You know why the phone is, to me, not the phone, I'm less likely to leave, because when I get right out of the Uber is when I'm finishing my rating and giving the tip.
0: Yeah. So better than everybody else then, right?
2: No, that makes sense.
0: Good.
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1: 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Our favorite slow cooker recipes, like how to do spaghetti squash in the slow cooker, which is doable and delicious, and how to do buffalo chicken sliders, and the most recent ad, my mom's slow cooker taco soup.
0: Which has a question mark on it, apparently.
1: Yes, okay, yeah. So I got the recipe from her, and we put the recipe at MurphySamAndJody.com for you, and I think Sam's mom made it.
2: Yeah, she made it.
1: And it's like rotisserie chicken and pinto beans and black beans and like chilies.
2: Broth.
1: I've had it before, okay? This is tried and true. My mom has made it before, and it's delicious. And she serves it with chips and, whatever you want, the cheese and all the good stuff. I'm just going to own the mistake myself. Yes, it is supposed to have taco seasoning in it, okay? And I didn't put that in the recipe when we put it on the website. And so someone asked, thank you for asking, your mom made it without taco seasoning?
2: Yeah, she made it before we corrected the recipe, and she said it was fine the way it is.
1: Miss Judy.
2: I do think she's just being nice.
1: I do, too.
2: But she brought it for lunch the next day, so it's edible.
1: Well, maybe she's not wanting to waste something that she cooks.
2: Yeah.
1: Miss Judy, if you want to make it again, it is supposed to have one packet of whatever kind of taco seasoning you love and like, whether that's light, mild, low sodium, hot, whatever. Any brand also.
0: And we have that on the website now.
1: Of course, right? It's corrected now. And it's a really good soup. It really is. It's a little different than what you would think of taco soup. And it even has a little bit of a creaminess to it. It's rotisserie chicken that you throw in. So, yay.
0: Yeah, I bet the reason that your mom actually liked it, Sam, is the thing about the packet taco seasoning is not ever as good as like the real ingredients if you were to use them. Mm-hmm. And it's really easy to go too much with them, and they can be too salty all of a sudden or powerful.
1: Yeah. So you can do low sodium.
0: Yeah, so maybe she had, modified it or whatever, seasoned it to taste, and she

0: Loved it.
1: Maybe so. Or maybe she's just being nice. I kind of feel like she might just be nice.
2: Did you ask your mom why she forgot to put that on the recipe?
1: I don't know if she did. I'm going to own the mistake.
2: Oh.
1: I'm going to let the mistake be mine, okay?
0: I think it's easy to do with a family recipe. Aww. It's probably happened to a million family recipes over
1: right.
0: time because you cook them without having to read them anymore. And by the time you commit them to writing, you leave the one thing
1: just
0: out.
1: Throw stuff in.
0: Yeah.
1: So Croctober recipes for you, all corrected at murphysamandjody.com.

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1350 WCHI. Hi, good morning. It's Christina, just after 10 a.m., and we are so grateful you're here listening on the iHeartRadio app. Now, listen, I think we're all on a little bit of a budget around here. Are there some food?

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1: They're calling it boomer candy, the old school candy that still may show up for trick-or-treaters, because I feel like the old people are the only ones that ever pass out candy these days. If you go home to home. All right, so the top three best are Werther's Originals. I do love those. Laffy Taffy's Milk Duds. Bottom three, Peppermint's Candy Corn and Tootsie Rolls. What about the Circus Peanuts?

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2: 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When I saw the restricted call, I was like, no, there's no way. 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I'm so happy right now.
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0: 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What is going on? 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
1: Have you noticed there's a bunch of people that are waking up at 5 a.m. on your social media feed to exercise? 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You're witnessing the latest self-improvement craze. It's called locking in. It basically encourages people to go in on an all-personal goals through strict challenges. Fall is like a fresh new start, they call it.

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1: Hi, it's Christina. 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

Apple TV 4K, which comes with redesigned remote that plays a sound if it gets lost. 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
1: This is so crazy. I played this for so long and it's been so much fun and you got to be kidding me.
0: No, I'm so happy for you. Another chance to win coming up 3 o'clock. It's

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Hey, it's Christina saying hi to everyone in and around Chillicothe. We're always playing songs to help you feel relaxed and refreshed. In fact, here's another one right now on AM 1350.

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1: How are you on this Thursday? The way the story goes, Mariah Carey and the gentleman in Boys to Men both dealing with losses in their life of people they really loved. They got their ideas together and made this song. It's One Sweet Day.

0: WCHI Easy 1350. It's the Cars and it's Dan Blackman, and it's National Get Smart About Credit Day. 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

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Berlin has said before they never intended to do this song, but it was their only number one. Everyone knows about it because of Top Gun. 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
1: 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What do you think?
2: Oh, thank you, thank you. Just coming back from vacation. That's wonderful.
1: 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Keep listening for the keywords. Eric Carmen takes over, and those hungry eyes.

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We've got more relaxing favorites coming up just for you.

WCHI Easy 1350. What did our latest winner say when he won $1,000 in Christmas cash? How can you win? I'll tell you in minutes. First, Nora Jones.

0: Chillicothe's Easy 1350. WCHI. Whitney Houston, How Will I Know? And Dan Blackman, $1,000 in Christmas cash. If you won, what are you doing with it? Maybe groceries, gas, a trip, Christmas stuff, of course. Hi. So what did he say that he was going to do with it?
1: We're going on vacation. I'm going to take my wife on vacation. Hi, I'm Carlos, and I just won $1,000 just for listening to iHeartRadio.
0: 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Christmas cash. It could be yours. Good luck.
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3: Malcolm Gladwell here. My new book, The American Way of Killing, investigates America's gun violence crisis. 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

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WCHI. Later on this hour, my top 5 at 5 feature. And today is Would You Rather Edition. Some really interesting things, this or that. Coming up first, though, Backstreet.

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True Blue for the drive home. Madonna leads the way.

0: Easy 1350 WCHI. As you drive home going, there's Adele with Hello. I'm Dan Blackman. Maybe it fits in very well with what today is, National Grouch Day. Let that groan out you've been holding in all day long. Misery loves company. You could be a grouch on the drive. You're allowed, but I'm going to make you smile. 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

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Hi, I'm Dan Blackman. 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

0: Chillicothe's Easy 1350. WCHI. There's the Divine Miss M, Bette Midler. I'm Dan Blackman. Those Spirit Halloweens, they're going to be spun off into Spirit Christmas, expanding the holiday season. 44 stores planned across 15 states, New England to Florida, west into the Great Lakes region and previous years. You're going to have all those inflatables, gifts, apparels. Many of the locations, by the way, will convert from Spirit Halloween stores into festive Spirit Christmas stores. I'm Dan Blackman. Thanks for listening. Sounds pretty cool. Delilah's next at 7. I'm back 3 o'clock tomorrow afternoon on a finally Friday. Be safe. Enjoy.
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3: Welcome to your Thursday night. Did you have a short week this week? Did you have Monday off? It was hard on Tuesday to get back in the swing of things, but hopefully by today, you're back in the groove. I'm glad you are here with me tonight as we do our best to smooth off the rough edges of your day. I'm here to encourage you. I'm here to laugh with you. And when your heart is heavy, I am here to cry with you.

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0: 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Tonight's Delilah's Dilemma reads like this. My best friend in the world has come to be a friend of my son's, too. I'm 47. He's 24 and mature beyond his years. The dilemma is that my son doesn't understand, and honestly, neither does anyone else. To add to the problem, we have developed feelings beyond friendship. I've grown to admire and respect this young man so. I feel so completely comfortable with him. I don't want to lose this person from my life, and I definitely don't want to alienate my children or my family. My friend has been there for me in every situation that he could ever be. He has seen me at my worst and continues to care for me anyway. He is a true friend. Do I trust my instincts and continue in this relationship and see where it goes? Or do I end it now before we both get hurt or hurt others in our lives? Sincerely, Ellen, not her real name. I will have my sincere response to you, Ellen, in just a moment. You are listening to Delilah.
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Tonight's Delilah's Dilemma comes from a woman who's 47 and in a relationship, a friendship, with a young man who's 24. And that friendship is catching fire. And she's saying that she doesn't want to hurt anyone. And here's what I would say, Ellen. If you were a man that was 47 and he was a young woman that was 24, everybody would say, you go, yay, all right, right on. But because the tides are turned, the tables are turned, all of a sudden it's, ooh, taboo. And that's crazy. The thing that I want to focus on is that you said that he's seen you at your worst and continues to care for you. He's a true friend. That sounds to me like the foundation for an amazing relationship. And nobody gets to decide who you love or how you love them or when you love them. So long as you are both adults and you go into this with eyes open, so long as he doesn't have expectations of having children with you in the future or that sort of thing, and you guys have talked through that part, then it doesn't matter what anyone says. What matters is the respect and the love you have for each other.

Hey there. Come in. It is a throwback Thursday night, and we are going to talk about whatever, whoever is on your heart. We're going to talk about friendships, relationships, falling in love, working through issues. We're going to talk about honest communication. I have a 7-year-old granddaughter that I am raising, and we had a long conversation the other day about honest, straightforward communication. She came down with a note from a friend at school, and she shared

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2: 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You probably had a long day today, and you've still got a lot to do tonight. 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